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Tutto l'amore che c'è di Radio Norba. 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

0: 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My mind. My mind. Till I find somebody.
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2: Radio Norba Amore. Tutto l'amore che c'è.

feelings disappear. You are someone else. I am still right here. What have I become?